Vancouver Whitecaps continue their epic road trip. They play in Cincinnati tonight. One more road game and then they're back. Vancouver Rise home to Halifax at Swan Guard Stadium Saturday afternoon. And the BC Lions finally back home after their epic road trip, of course, with all of the FIFA displacements. They're back to play the Argos Saturday afternoon at 4 o'clock at BC Place. The party starts at noon. You can bring a towel. They're calling it a pool party. Wave weather with warnings for both air quality and the heat now posted for the lower mainland in addition to most of the rest of the province. Tonight we're looking at partly cloudy skies and a warm overnight temperature of 18 with a chance of a shower and even a risk of a thunderstorm. And that chance of showers and thunderstorm possibility extends into tomorrow morning as well. And then tomorrow afternoon we'll see some clearing and temperatures back up into the mid-20s, sunshine in 24 for Friday. And then a damp weekend is forecast with clouds and a chance of showers both Saturday and Sunday and cooler highs both days in the low 20s. Right now it is another warm afternoon across British Columbia. Let's take a quick look around the province. It's 38 in Kelowna, 37 in Kamloops, a little closer to home, 35 in Abbotsford, 34 in Chilliwack. Over in Victoria, it's 29. And here in the heart of downtown Vancouver, it's 27 degrees.

Web 98.3, Eric Darius on sax, and boy, is he a player. That one called Dare to Dream. And of course, Together Again, Janet Jackson starting things off. Another hour of great music for your Wednesday afternoon, and a beautiful day it is. This hour, by the way, will include Bruno Mars in a little bit. We're also going to hear from Anita Baker and the Classics Four. And right now, here's a song about, well, right now. Couldn't be any more on topic if we tried. This is Paula Letang. The song is called Sunshine.

0: 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Her name is Irina. 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

Web 88.3, that is Michael Massano, and a really cool tune called New World, and also in there, of course, Uptown Funk from Bruno Mars, who's coming to town to wrap up his worldwide reunion tour for 5 shows in Vancouver this October. It is 5:27. As far as traffic goes for this Wednesday afternoon rush hour, there's a lot of volume just about everywhere. They're working on clearing an accident at Hastings and Nanaimo right now. Lots of volume, particularly off the North Shore and on the bridges south of the city. But we did want to take a second because it's summer holidays and lots of people are traveling right now, or certainly trying to. The only unobstructed access to the BC interior from the lower mainland this afternoon is up the Coke, Highway 5. The reason being that Highway 1 is closed up around Boston Bar because of the fires up in there. And in both directions, Highway 3 is closed at Manning Park. So if you want to head to the BC interior, and lots of us do, your only route this afternoon is the Coke. It's probably the fastest of the bunch, but not necessarily the one you had picked originally. That's the latest from Drive BC. Back to music. As promised, here's Charlie Puth and Home on Wave 98.3.

Way back in 83, terrific remake of the old Temptations hit Papa Was a Rolling Stone. That was Oakland Stroke and Charlie Puth with Home, his latest. 5:36 on this July 22nd. Let's take a moment and scan the celebrity birthday list. And it begins with Parliament Funkadelic singer George Clinton, 85 today. Danny Glover from the Lethal Weapon series is 80. Singer Marie Mathieu is 80. Albert Brooks is 79. Former Eagle Don Henley is also 79 today. Multi-Oscar winning film composer Alan Menken is 77. Jazz musician Al Di Meola is 72. Actor Willem Dafoe, 71 today. John Leguizamo is 66. R&B singer Keith Sweat is 65. David Spade is 62. Welsh actor Rhys Ifans, remember him from Notting Hill? He also did Game of Thrones, is 59 today. Rufus Wainwright is 53. Oshawa's A.J. Cook from Criminal Minds is 48. Selena Gomez, Only Murders in the Building, is 34. Actor and boxer Javon Walton is 20. And William and Kate's eldest, Prince George of Wales, is 13.

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Wait, 98.3, those are the Oberhammer Brothers, and a song that's about something that is entirely possible tomorrow. The song is called Morning Mist, and we do have a risk of showers and or a thunderstorm overnight into tomorrow morning, and then we're going to clear up by tomorrow afternoon. Not going to be quite as warm as today, but another nice one going to end up that way. Gary, in the night, is all set to go, is in the wings, ready to roll out a ton of terrific tunes for your Wednesday evening. Sunset tonight at 9:07. Last night was wonderful. With the haze, we didn't see a lot of the sunset, but the moon was just wonderful. Gary's got the right music for the occasion a little later on. A couple more from me before he has his turn, including this from Down to the Bone. This is Brooklyn Heights. Gary's next. Have a great night.

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Wave 98.3, Vancouver's coolest vibe. And you can see that cool cat live. That's Matt Dusk. Good news. The great news is this Friday we are giving away tickets for his show later this year. It is the very Sinatra Christmas with Matt Dusk, November 16th at Vancouver Playhouse. And get on the standby list now at wave98.3.fm. And then this Friday we'll be giving away tickets all day for his show. Yeah. As we get ready for him live for the holidays. He'll be here before you know it. This has been So Long, new from Special Effects on Wave 98.3. Welcome to the night.

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Tara G in the morning could be calling you this Monday for a nice chance to get away and decompress in a deep soaker tub, a gas fireplace, beautiful Pacific views. All this is at the deluxe beachfront room you could be having at the Long Beach Lodge Resort, Cox Bay near Tofino. 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

Still to come, music from Ace, also Nathan East, bass player, to Clapton and Foreplay, solo song from Nathan on the way. Here is new Kim Scott, Hide and Seek on Wave 98.3.

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Summer vibes from Ace. What a summer song. I love it. How long? Vancouver's coolest vibe. Wave 98.3, Gary in the Night with Nathan East. Here's Daft Funk. 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

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We got some rain moving in this weekend, so bring the rain gear. 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He'll be on the road just outside the Fort Langley Jazz and Arts Festival Community Hall, and he'll be emceeing the Cool Blue Show Saturday and Layla Bailey on Sunday night. 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

for the nighttime. One more sunset in L.A. Gino Vannelli on the night show, Wave 98.3. I'm Gary James. In honor of Don Henley's birthday today, Dinah Kroll is coming up with a Eagles song for us. We're going to hear from Steely Dan, Dave Koz with a special guest. We'll find out who's on the Dave Koz radio show this weekend. Now, Gerald Albright.

0: Imagine stepping onto the beach in Tofino, where the pace slows down and the ocean takes over. You're in a deluxe beachfront room at Long Beach Lodge Resort on Cox Bay with a private balcony or patio, sweeping Pacific views, the warmth of a cozy fireplace as the coastal breeze rolls in, a deep soaker tub waiting after a long walk on the sand. It's more than a getaway. It's the feeling of finally exhaling. 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

Vancouver's coolest vibe, Wave 98.3. Cool sounds for the summer to cool you down. Darren Ron and Everlasting. Chris Bode before that. Chris Bode live with us September 23rd. He'll be here after the Chris Bode C3 Cruise arrives with our Wave Grand Prize winner aboard the cruise. And then he'll play September 25th. At the Chan Center, UBC. Concert details, as always, at wave98.3.fm.

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Wave 98.3, Rick Emmett, way cool. Vancouver's coolest vibe for the night show. I'm Gary James. This is pretty cool. Don Henley, he turned 80 today. He was born July 22nd, 1947, in Gilmer, Texas, in the amazing rise from a small town to superstardom with the amazing best-selling album Hotel California with his band The Eagles, getting together with Glenn Frey and Joe Walsh, Randy Meisner, Don Felder. Man, they had some great years. And then their greatest hits is one of the best-selling albums of all time. Pretty good. Pretty good. Don Henley, 80 today. Here's Diana Krall as we celebrate Don's birthday with I Can't Tell You Why, Wave 98.3.

Just before the break, we had Dave Koz and Paul Jackson Jr. together. And I want to remind you, too, this weekend, check out the Dave Koz radio show this weekend. 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Dave will have a special tribute to the late David Sanborn this weekend on Wave 98.3.

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still to come. Swing Out Sister, they were cheering on England, of course, in the final games there in the World Cup. Too bad they lost. Big fans of their country. Swing Out Sister from England, they're on the way. We're going to hear from music from Steven Sanchez later, Warren Hill, Foreplay. It's all coming up. And this is new from Huge Groove. I love it. It's called The Phoenix, and it's on Wave 98.3, Vancouver's coolest vibe.

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It's the start of the Pride Festival here in Vancouver, the Pride Day Party going on this Sunday, downtown Vancouver. Lively outdoor kickoff party launching Vancouver's Pride Celebration Week. The party begins this weekend. Pride here in Vancouver. Gary here in the night. This album, this song, was released September 1986, celebrating its 40th anniversary. Swing Out Sister. Breakout. 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

Wave 98.3, Alessia Cara featuring Nora Jones. I'm in trouble. As we keep the cool vibes going, Foreplay, Blues Force for the night show, Wave 98.3, Vancouver's coolest vibe.

Just like Herb Elbert in his song Rise, many artists over the years have sampled that song. And another artist that a lot of hip-hop artists and other musicians would like to sample and take a part of the song was Bobby Caldwell's What You Won't Do for Love. They use that a lot. They really love the cool hip vibe in that one. So when Bobby Caldwell decided to take on a song done by an other artist, he went with this one, first done by Ruby and the Romantics in 1962, later covered by Frankie Valli did it, and Amy Winehouse. This is Bobby Caldwell doing Ruby the Romantics, Our Day Will Come, Wave 98.3.

Drag is celebrating Vancouver Pride Week. High energy afternoon of community drag performances and bingo right in the park. It's the Playland Pride Drag Bingo. They've done it before. They're going to do it again this Saturday at 1 o'clock as we celebrate Pride Week at Playland. Here's Boogie Wonderland, Earth, Wind & Fire, Wave 98.3, Vancouver's coolest vibe.

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Thursday through Sunday, the Fort Langley Jazz and Arts Festival transforms one of BC's most charming villages into a celebration of music, art, food, and community. 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

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The Fort Langley Jazz and Arts Festival is happening this weekend. 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

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That's Jesse J. And listen to the groove. Cool grooves on the way from Kim Waters, Jesse Cook, Bruno Mars, his latest. And this is Brendan Rothwell on Wave 98.3.

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We are getting ready for Bruno Mars and his tour, dropping by his BC place this October. 5 shows, and we gave away tickets with one of our free ticket Fridays for the 5th and final show. This is off his latest album. He's bringing it live to Vancouver. We're going to have so much fun with this tour here in Vancouver, the Wave 98.3. From his album, The Romantic, this is the opening song. It's Bruno Mars, Risk It All.

0: Christmas in July, only on Wave 98.3. 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

Wave 98.3, Crescent Shores. Les Sabler, you can be on the beautiful shores of Cox Bay near Tofino with our latest Wave adventure. Tara G in the morning show could be calling you this Monday morning. So get on the standby list now at wave98.3.fm. Could be yours a deluxe beachfront room at the Long Beach Lodge Resort on Cox Bay near Tofino. 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

Wave 98.3. She's on the Chris Bodia C3 Cruise, other Wave Grand Prize winner on board this fall. Melody Gardeau, who will comfort me. And when they arrive from L.A. to Vancouver, the Chris Bodia C3 Cruise, Chris will automatically play September 25th when he's done the cruise at the Chan Center at UBC. 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

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Paul Anka and Michael McDonald in Waka Fine Line. Time for me to go. And Gary, just before we go, brand new music from the T&R Collective. 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So they got together and came up with the T&R Collective. This one featuring Ryan LaViolette, who we play, Lemmick, and more. 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

0: Christmas in July, only on Wave 98.3. 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

DJ. The only route in and out of the southern interior right now is the Coquihalla Highway. I didn't realize just how rotten things turned with the wildfire situation late in the day yesterday. A lot of us early birds, we go to bed early. So this morning, I'm waking up and unpacking this for the first time. Maybe you're hearing it for the first time. But Highway 1, that's been closed for a while through the Fraser Canyon. At least 3 out-of-control wildfires there. Boston Bar is evacuated. So many properties through there on a pretty scary evacuation alert. And then the other highway closure, this is the fresher one. It's Highway 3 through Manning Park. An unfortunate wildfire there, just putting things just in a really precarious space. So yeah, get to know the Coquihalla Highway today. We're going to keep our fingers crossed that just in time for the big travel and road trips for this summer weekend that things are going to resolve. But as of right now, BC Wildfire Service says they are experiencing an explosion of wildfires. More details coming up on this morning's show, but of course I'll also handle the tunes. Maybe you need to warm up your voice this morning. I do. So here's a song with a great sing-along factor, Paul Young on the way. Oh.

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1: Oh, man.
0: Some songs don't quite want them to end.
1: But here she goes.
2: Here she goes.
0: And how about our wave weather forecast? I'm your girl, TJ. Okay, trust me with this one. It's going to be cloudy this morning, mostly cloudy. Good chance of showers and, unfortunately, the risk of a thunderstorm. There's also thunder in the forecast for the interior where, yeah, it's just an explosive wildfire situation. Meanwhile, here on the coast, though, we're going to once again have a pretty warm day. We'll shift over to a sun and cloud sort of afternoon. Highs today are much more manageable than they were yesterday, but still very warm, between 25 and 28, legit temp-wise. But with the humidity, it could feel as warm as 32 if you're away from the water today. Another hot day tomorrow, very similar today to today, but we're going to ditch that chance of showers. No more thunderstorms as of tomorrow, according to the current forecast, but it seems to be a bit... it's a little all over the place because look at us this weekend. On Saturday and Sunday, mostly cloudy, really decent chance of showers, and our daytime highs, and this is what's most notable, they're going to drop to just 21, 22 degrees for the weekend. Mark it now, too, at 555 West Georgia. This is what 21 degrees feels like.
3: Imagine stepping onto the beach in Tofino, where the pace slows down and the ocean takes over. You're in a deluxe beachfront room at Long Beach Lodge Resort on Cox Bay with a private balcony or patio, sweeping Pacific views, the warmth of a cozy fireplace as the coastal breeze rolls in, a deep soaker tub waiting after a long walk on the sand. It's more than a getaway. It's the feeling of finally exhaling. Sound good? 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

That was Special Effects on Wave 98.3, Vancouver's coolest vibe. Happy Thursday. I want to shout out CTV News for this. I love stories about, you know, the oldest living people or the oldest living man or whatever. But the CTV story I just caught on to was Canada's oldest living person. And of course, they asked her, you know, her name is Maria Rosa. She's 110 years old. One of the big questions that stories like this will always sort of reveal the answer to is, what's your secret to a long life? But what I love about the story about Marie, and she's not able to speak too much, so they did sort of get a lot of the information through her family. Even her daughter is senior. But again, Maria Rosa, 110 years old. She was born September 17th, 1915. She did not have the right to vote when she was born. She lived through the First World War. She worked as, what else did we learn? I love this kind of stuff. I don't know about you guys, but she worked as a seamstress and a forewoman during the Second World War. She had children, including her daughter, who is still living. And one of the things that I know Marie had kind of shared before she was unable to really communicate, which is really too bad. Her daughter says she does communicate with her eyes, though. That's kind of cool. One of the things that Marie was really good at was saving money. And of course, she did come from a time where it was a great skill to know how to do that. And one of the big things that she did was never waste a thing, including scraping every bit of butter off the paper. Definitely something we can learn from. I cursed the other day when I saw how much a block of butter costs. But I didn't walk away, because guess what? It's butter. It's Paul Davis.

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1: 601 on the coast, and here's what's making waves in Van City. Smoke and strange clouds connected to wildfires more than 200K away can now be seen from Metro Vancouver. Honestly, I haven't seen to the east this morning since the sun came up, so I do need to do a little checkaroo here. But yesterday, later in the day especially, photos and videos were going viral in town of these just crazy looking clouds to the east. They kind of looked like this one in particular looked like a gigantic cauliflower is how people are describing it. Environment Canada says they formed because of the extreme heat, specifically from the Anderson Creek fire burning in the Fraser Canyon. Now that area, man, it's been going through it with at least three significant fires in the area, hundreds of evacuation alerts, and the entire town of Boston Bar evacuated. Many of those evacuees we're hearing are being sheltered and cared for in Kamloops. Also, too, the wildfires in the southern interior, they've now shut down a couple of major highways. I'll update you on the very latest after a couple more songs. But in other news, here's something to celebrate. Great news to hear that the Amber Alert was called off by Kelowna RCMP. The four-year-old boy that was the subject of that Amber Alert was found and found safe. The RCMP say they received multiple tips, like a bunch of tips from the public, and some of those led them to finding the boy in Vernon. And finally, in lighter news, got a flag for you guys. The Fort Langley Jazz and Arts Festival, it starts up today. It's going through the weekend. This year's programming includes, I'm looking at the schedule, the Cool Blues Show on Saturday. And then coming up on Sunday evening, this is going to be a really special show. Wave artist and my Grammy-nominated friend, Lila Bialy, Sunday evening. That's all going down at the Fort Langley Jazz and Arts Festival, which, yeah, starts today. And our wave weather forecast. Brace yourselves. Another warm day, although not as warm as yesterday. This morning we've got mostly cloudy, chance of showers and the risk of thunder. That's too bad, eh? This afternoon, sunnier side with highs between 24 and 28. Humidity of 30.

0: So this is actually a pretty big deal. Two major BC highways are now closed because of wildfires. If you've got travel plans in or out of the southern interior, here's what you're dealing with. One of them has been fairly longstanding. At least three wildfires in the Fraser Canyon have Highway 1 closed. That closure is around Boston Bar, that community completely evacuated. Actually, it's supposed to be completely evacuated, but there's also a story in the news this morning about at least one resident there, longtime resident of Boston Bar, who's refusing to leave, even though there's wildfire fires burning right like embers right close to his property. He's amongst a small group of people who are staying back with the efforts or the intention to protect their properties. BC Wildfire Service really stink-eyeing people like that. The other major highway that's shut down, Highway 3 through Manning Park. So that leaves the Coquihalla Highway is the only major highway getting you in and out of the southern interior. So please keep, keep an eye out. Maybe hang tight if you've got plans to Kelowna, maybe Kamloops or something like that. And we'll see what comes from the day. I'll also look into it. I'll catch the vibes. Maybe there's some kind of, estimated time for reopening. I'm a glass half full kind of gal. I'll keep you updated.
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3: 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We'll be right back.

totally thought we were being punked when we heard the news that Michael Bublé is making a country album. It's Wave 98.3. I'm Tara Jean. Had you heard this news? I just vetted it actually for like the third time because I kept thinking, no, he can't be. But it's true. And Bublé's actually had a few things to say about it. Number one, he doesn't want any confusion. He says he loves country and he's always loved country music and that the album will be a love letter to country music. But he also knows that people, you know, kind of want to put him in a box of jazz, but he considers, as well as jazz, country music part of that American songbook that he is known for, dare I say, reviving? I mean, maybe for a new generation he did. No word on Bublé's country album, you know, when it might come out, but he has been periodically down in Nashville to record. Yeah, down in Music City, the heart of country. And this is Wave 98.3 for our Thursday together. Here's Boz Skaggs, Heart of Mine. Thanks for trusting me with the soundtrack to our morning. Let it continue, hey? I'm here through till 10.

That was Darren Ron on Wave 98.3. I'm TJ. Okay, cleansing breath on this wildfire situation here. It's part of what's making waves here on the West Coast. Just checked in with BC Wildfire Service. There are 86 fires in BC this morning. 35 of them are out of control. Some of the literal hotspots here are up the Sita Skyway. There's now an evacuation order for the South Chilcotin Mountains. There's also at least 3 out-of-control wildfires burning through the Fraser Canyon. No getting through because of those on Highway 1. It remains closed. Also, Highway 3 through Manning Park is closed because of an explosive wildfire there. Coquihalla Highway right now, the only highway in and out of the southern interior. Meanwhile, I just feel like every time I talk about the wildfires, there's so much going on. It just feels like I'm brushing over it, but air quality is also a concern. We'll tie that into our weather forecast in a moment. Meanwhile, at City Hall, here's a story. So this week, Ken Sim, our mayor, is out with a scathing accusation. He says that city council business is being obstructed by foreign interference. He says he's calling for an investigation to protect our democratic institutions, and the interference, it looks like specifically maybe coming from California. He says they're getting calls during council meetings and things like that directly connected to land use in Vancouver. In other news, and just top line, you might be curious, the Amber Alert for a missing 4-year-old boy has been called off by Kelowna RCMP. He was found safe in Vernon thanks to public tips. Well done. Also today, congratulations to the organizers of the Fort Langley Jazz and Arts Festival. It's day one today, and the festival goes all weekend. And finally, our wave weather forecast. So yeah, we're under both an air quality and a heat warning today. It's not going to be as hot as yesterday, though, but still warm. Wave 98.3. So we're talking humidity in the low 30s if you're away from the water. Also today, real mix of conditions. We're starting off with a mix of sun and cloud, chance of showers and the risk of thunder, and then sun and cloud this afternoon as we return to that really humid weather. Right now at 555 West Georgia, it's already 20 degrees with Bonnie Raitt's Nick of Time.

So Canadian Blood Services is out with a very special request, and I think you can imagine what it is. They're hoping more Canadians will donate blood in the coming days and months. I mean, honestly, they want it now. So Canadian Blood Services says it's facing a shortage of blood donations right now, and quite significantly, actually. They say the blood supply has decreased by nearly 20% since June 1st. And, you know, as someone who talks about these, you know, requests from Canadian Blood Services and has on the radio for years, that seems pretty dramatic. So I'm joining Canadian Blood Services in urging you to book an appointment and give. What do they say? It's in you to give. Canadian Blood Services also says that some of the more rare blood types are definitely welcome. The most common blood type, do you even know what your blood type is? I don't know. I asked my husband the other day. He didn't even know. O positive, though, is Canada's most common blood type. And AB negative is the rarest of 8 standard blood types. And now you know. Take that, do with it what you will. Maybe have a conversation with your workmates or your family today. And let's support Canadian Blood Services. Blood.ca. Here's Steely Dan, Time Out of Mind. This is Wave 98.3, Vancouver's coolest vibe. Thanks for hanging out.

Ian Thomas with Pilot. And it's Wave 98.3 for our Thursday together. And I know it's only Thursday, and I hate to just fast forward right through the weekend here, but we're going to have some fun on Monday morning show. Number one, we're going to be announcing who's going on the next Wave adventure. So make sure ahead of the deadlines later on Sunday, but you know, don't procrastinate. 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You can do it real quick. Just click on contests. Your chance to get your name on that standby list and potentially get a little phone call from me on Monday morning. Please pick up. Come on now. Don't be shy. So also coming up on Monday morning show, and I actually just found out about this. I'm not allowed to say who or what yet, but there is a major concert announcement. A pretty fun one, actually. It's coming up on Monday morning at 7, and I'll have your chance to get tickets. That's just after 7 o'clock on Monday morning. But let's stay present, shall we? This next tune's from Johnny Britt. It's called Midnight in Paris. And you're listening to Wave 98.3, Vancouver's coolest vibe.

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1: And here's what's making waves on the West Coast for our Thursday, July the 23rd. Smoke and strange clouds connected to wildfires more than 200K away can now be seen from our region right here in Metro Vancouver. That's wild, hey? So you may have seen this yesterday, photos and videos going viral of these, one in particular, just this gigantic cloud. And I think the most common way I heard it described is that it looked like a gigantic cauliflower, maybe one that was a bit dirty. You know, when there's one that's just starting to go bad on the edges, that's what this cloud looked like. Environment Canada says it's called a pyrocumulus cloud, and it was formed because of the extreme heat from the Anderson Creek fire in the Fraser Canyon. Now that area, man, that's just really been going through it. In the Fraser Canyon, at least three significant fires, hundreds of evacuation alerts, the entire town of Boston Bar is evacuated. And I looked into, like, you know, not everyone has somewhere to go. So many of the evacuees who don't from Boston Bar are being sheltered and cared for in Kamloops. In other news, if you haven't heard yet, happy to spread the word that the Amber Alert, originally set off by Kelowna RCMP a couple days ago, it's now over. The four-year-old boy was found safe, and he was found in Vernon, actually, and the RCMP say it was thanks to multiple tips from the public. And finally, in lighter news, the Fort Langley Jazz and Arts Festival starts today. This year, you can catch the Cool Blues show on Saturday and Wave artist Lila Bialy on Sunday evening. She's a gem. Check her out. Watch out for the Wave on location, too, at the Fort Langley Community Center, Fort Langley Community Hall, rather, and come say hello on Saturday. And finally, our Wave weather forecast. Actually, let's start with a temperature record. A bunch of them fell in BC yesterday, including Lytton, almost always the hot spot for Canada. It hit 41.2 yesterday, breaking the previous record of 40.8 for July 22nd. Wave 98.3. And here on the coast, so we've got an air quality and heat warning. Daytime highs between 24, 28, but the humidity could make it feel as warm as 32 if you're away from the water at the tail end of the day. Another hot one tomorrow, too. Right now at 555 West Georgia, 21 degrees.

That was Michael Broning, Make It Last on the Wave. And if you're enjoying the, well, I mean, a song like that, like a, just one of the stars of the contemporary jazz scene, maybe you want to learn more about the artists you're hearing. 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

0: not only have a closure of Highway 1 on that stretch between, basically Boston Bar, Lytton, beyond Hope. You really don't want to be going down there unless you live down there, work down there at this point. But there are road stops. There are so many warning signs. That's because of at least three out of control wildfires in the Fraser Canyon. And the other closure is actually, and this is fairly fresh here, Highway 3 through Manning Park. That leaves the Coquihalla Highway as your best friend to and from the interior for now.
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So there's only a small handful of films that have made it into the billion-dollar profit world. And Michael the Movie is one of them. That was Paul Anka and Michael, by the way. Hope you enjoyed. And it's Wave 98.3. Just looking at a list right now of all the films that have made it into the billion-dollar club. Some of them even $2 billion, but Avatar, Avengers Endgame, what else? Titanic, obviously, a lot of the Star Wars movies, Spider-Man, Zootopia. But these are all films that cost a lot to make at the same time. So I just looked up, I did a little research here, and I thought, there's not an official definition, I don't think, of a low-budget film, but anything less than like $5 million is probably a lower-budget film when we're talking about being able to enter the billions mark. But some of those films, can you imagine, for example, spending, as producers or whatever, $600,000 on a film, and it makes nearly $250 million? That movie, The Blair Witch Project. Oh my gosh. Do you guys remember when that movie came out? We didn't really have the internet like we do now. I mean, we were using email and blogs and stuff, I think. But I remember thinking that was a real documentary. So you might have fallen for it, too. Come on now. We had no way to vet it back then, really.

is Gabriel Mark Hasselback with Marion Meadows, Sunseeker on the Wave. And we're 7:30 on the nose, so feeling quite punctual. Here's what's making waves in our city. Our wildfire season has escalated in a pretty major way this week, but especially over the last 24 to 48 hours. In total, there are 86 wildfires in BC this morning, and 35 of those are out of control. So our total number, I feel like it is lower than we might normally see. I mean, for at least a month there, we were well over 100, but it's these out of control fires that are really concerning. Just some of the evacuated areas this morning include the southern Chilcotin Mountains, so north of Whistler, also Boston Bar in the Fraser Canyon. And unfortunately, there's thunderstorms in the forecast this morning in southern BC, so the unfortunate chance for new fires sparking up is there. We even have the risk of thunder this morning here on the coast. I'll give you your full forecast in a moment. Meanwhile, at City Hall, here's a story. So Ken Sim is out with a scathing accusation. Our mayor says that council business is being obstructed by foreign interference. Now, he says he's calling, this is on his social media just last night, he says he's calling for an investigation to protect our democratic institutions, and he did get a little specific, actually. He said that it's specifically related to land use in Vancouver. In other news, just a few small notes, but you know what? I'm going to do it top line, but this is actually huge news. The Amber Alert for the missing 4-year-old boy that was issued by Kelowna RCMP a couple days ago. He was found safe in Vernon thanks to public tips, and the Amber Alert has been lifted. And finally, our wave weather forecast. So we're under both an air quality and a heat warning today. Take care. Not going to be quite as hot as yesterday, though, but still warm. Humidity in the low 30s if you're away from the water. And yeah, the risk of thunder this morning. Right now at 555 West Georgia, 21.

0: can't believe it. I can't believe it, actually. It's Wave 98.3 with your girl TJ. A little earlier this hour, I played some MJ for us and talked about just how well the movie Michael is doing, making more than $1 billion at this point. Can you imagine, hey? What a thing to celebrate for everyone who put so much into that film, as controversial as it may be. But I should have mentioned that not only is Michael still in theaters, The Odyssey is going to go into it. I guess it will be its second weekend. It's expected to be one of Christopher Nolan's biggest movies of all time. It stars Tom Holland, Robert Pattinson, Zendaya, Anne Hathaway. Looks like she's killing it in this one. And Matt Damon. And I feel like I failed to bring it up because there's a really cool Vancouver connection to The Odyssey. If you see it this weekend, or maybe you have to backtrack in your memory if you saw it already, but the stunt double for Matt Damon's arms is actually a stunt performer from Vancouver. And it's a woman. It's a woman. She's got guns forever. Like, just her arms are so beautiful. And it's not even like Matt Damon isn't, you know, strong and worked out and fit himself, honestly. But yeah, they got the work done courtesy of Devon Dalton. She was born in Vancouver, grew up in Alberta, but she still spends a ton of time here. Shout out to Devon. She's got other credits as a stunt performer in some pretty big films too, including Barbie. Rise of the Planet of the Apes and War for the Planet of the Apes. Also, let me look at that schedule here. Yeah, so with The Odyssey, a lot of the tickets are sold out, actually, because so many people want to watch it in 70mm IMAX. These are very limited occasions that you can see The Odyssey in this way, but I'm hearing from moviegoers and fans, this may be the only way to really watch it full tilt. So seats for IMAX screenings are basically full and sold out on weekends, so check things out on weekdays if you're looking through August. The Odyssey, in theaters now.
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0: Oh, listen. What's that? Stress. That's no, I'm kidding. We're getting into the holiday spirit this year a little bit early and just momentarily because we want you to mark off on your holiday calendar perhaps the very first event for the holiday season 2026. It's the Waves presentation of A Very Sinatra Christmas with Matt Dusk, November the 16th at the Playhouse. This is going to be super cool. I had the chance to catch up with Matt about the show this week. You can hear my whole interview with him up on demand at wave983.fm. Check out the Matt Dusk page that we've put up because there's also a link there to let us know you may want to go on the Waves guest list. We're actually going to be putting names on that guest list tomorrow. So make sure you let us know today at wave983.fm. A Very Sinatra Christmas with Matt Dusk. Again, it's November the 16th. And I grabbed just a moment from our interview here that I want to share with you guys. So this is his answer to my question. Very simple one. Why Sinatra?
1: Well, when I was a kid growing up, I remember my grandparents used to play this Bing Crosby record over and over and over again. And finally, my grandfather got sick of it and he put on Frank. Still have that record. We still play it every Christmas. One thing I love about the holidays, it's kind of the only standards we have left in popular culture, right, in terms of music. So I think a tribute to obviously the chairman of the board just brings back great memories and, of course, amazing music.
0: Amazing music is right. A Very Sinatra Christmas with Matt Dusk, November 16th at the Playhouse. He did give me a little bit of a, I don't know if it's a giveaway, if it was going to be a surprise, but there will be snow in the Playhouse, November the 16th.

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1: Welcome to a brand new hour. It's 8 o'clock on the coast. I'm Tara Jean, and here's what's making waves in our city. So our wildfire season has escalated in a pretty major way this week, especially just recently. I don't know if you saw the pyrocumulus clouds yet. Environment Canada says they are the huge and unusual clouds that can be seen, especially yesterday. There was a big one seen to the east. It looks like a gigantic, like, dirty cauliflower cloud, kind of. And they're forming because of extreme heat, specifically from the Anderson Creek wildfire, which is burning just south of Boston Bar. That whole town is still evacuated, by the way, and any evacuees there with nowhere else to go are being set up in Kamloops. Also, too, just of course, it's worthy of note that the wildfires in the southern interior have now shut down a couple of major highways. The Highway 1 stretch through the Fraser Canyon closed. And then the latest closure is because of a fire in the Manning Park area, and that's got Highway 3 closed. The Coquihalla Highway now is going to be very popular today as the only major highway in and out of the southern interior. In other news, great news, the Amber Alert that was issued by Kelowna RCMP a couple days ago, it's been called off. In case you missed it yesterday, he was found safe, and the RCMP say it was due to public tips that led them to finding the little boy in Vernon. And finally, just in case you're curious, this is great. We've been looking forward to this. The Fort Langley Jazz and Arts Festival starts today. This year's programming includes the Cool Blues Show on Saturday and also Wave Artist and my Grammy-nominated friend, Lila Bialy. She's playing on Sunday evening. And also, hey, we're going to be there too. Watch out for the Wave on location at the Fort Langley Jazz and Arts Festival. We're going to be at the Community Hall on Saturday. And finally, Wave weather. Uh-oh. We're under both an air quality and a heat warning right now. Our daytime highs between 24 and 28, but y'all know it's about the humidity right now. It could feel as warm as 32 today, away from the water. Another day hot. It's going to be pretty hot tomorrow, too, just to flag it. Right now at 555 West Georgia, still so early and 21 degrees.

So community centers are open all over our city. Well, they'd be open on any old day, but they're specifically opened with air conditioning space available during the heat waves. So, yeah, I mean, I'm looking at a list of the community centers right now. It's like all pretty much. I don't know if that's all of them, but yeah, most of them for sure. So stay cool, friends. And I'm TJ. I also want to recommend, and I know it's, you know, definitely on the list of places you could retreat to for AC, but I do want to recommend your public library branch. I was kind of smoking hot yesterday in Burnaby while I was waiting for my son to finish his warm up and start a ball game. And I thought, where can I go that's cool? So I actually found myself in this super cool local branch of the Burnaby Public Library. It's the McGill branch. If you know it, you know exactly what I'm going to talk about right now. There are so many little cute little comfy chairs lined up against these tall floor to ceiling glass, beautiful views of the North Shore mountains and all the trees. I'm looking at a photo that I took and getting emotional about it because it really was so beautiful and AC, right? So keep it cool, whether

0: 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So we're making it feel like the holidays have arrived early.
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So Celine Dion, 26 show residency in Paris. It kicks off in September with dates through till May of 2027. And with 26 shows, you may think, oh yeah, maybe I'll crack open the piggy bank, ask a friend, let's go to Paris. These tickets are in such high demand. You're going to have to, I don't know. What do they say? Fork. I don't want to give any firstborn child jokes, but that's the level of this. Oh, it's such high demand. I just saw over 9 million Celine Dion fans pre-registered for tickets. That's like, I think that's probably beyond Taylor Swift land, although I should check my stats. There's another big tour though. And I mean, of course, that's a residency, but another big tour is Bruno Mars, probably the biggest actually traveling tour of the year. He comes right here to BC Place in October with 5 shows promoting his brand new album, The Romantic. And this tune is actually fresh on the wave and off that album. This is the first time I'm hearing it. How about you? It's Bruno Mars, Risk It All. And this is Wave 98.3, Vancouver's coolest vibe.

That was Steve Oliver's A Kind Heart. And I'm your girl, TJ, 830 on the coast. And here's what's making waves in our city and across the province, honestly. Well, wildfire season is probably the one of the biggest stories across the country. Just a thought and a prayer over there to Ontario. They're really going through it, especially with wildfires in the northern part of the province. Meanwhile, here in BC, we've got 86 wildfires, but 35 of them are out of control. Want to highlight just some of the evacuated areas. This is new. The southern Chilcotin Mountains, north of Whistler, they're evacuated. Boston Bar and the Fraser Canyon, still evacuated. And unfortunately, there's thunderstorms in the forecast this morning. We had that in the forecast here. I don't know, from the sky that I can see, that's probably behind us, but I don't know, maybe you can see around a different way. I can see a lot to the like southeast from where I'm at. Hopefully that's going to ditch here, though, because the thunder is definitely to blame for a bunch of the new wildfires that sparked over the last 48 hours. Meanwhile, at City Hall, here's a story. Mayor Ken Sim is out with a pretty scathing accusation. He says that city council business, is being obstructed by foreign interference from the states. He's calling for an immediate investigation to protect our democratic institutions. The mayor did specify that it's related to land use in Vancouver. And finally, our wave weather forecast. Also quick, hey, I want to flag Lytton, often the hot spot for Canada. Temperature records there fell. It hit 41.2 yesterday, breaking the previous record of 40.8 for July 22nd. And then here's what's up on the coast. So number one, we're under an air quality and heat warning today. Humidity in the upper 20s at the water, low 30s if you're inland, and definitely taking an edge off that heat yesterday. Right now at 555 West Georgia, man, it warmed up really quickly this morning. It's 21 degrees.

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0: little faux Friday update for you if you've got a road trip plan in the southern interior. I'm not going to say reschedule, but definitely get ready for a potentially longer trip. The Coquihalla Highway is the only highway open this morning to and from the southern interior. So Kamloops, Merritt, Kelowna. This is because Highway 3 is now closed through Manning Park and Highway 1, the Transcan, still closed. I've never called it the Trans-Canada forever, ever, ever. Man, is that area going through it. The Trans-Canada Highway, with respect, so many people in that community of Boston Bar are now evacuated. The Trans-Canada closed. If you take the long, long, long way around the 99 Sea to Sky Highway, it's open, but there's another wildfire now burning near Pemberton in the Chilcotin Mountains. A lot of people have been evacuated from that area. Hitting the roads right now, it's just a real trickster, right? So have some conversations with the people you're road tripping. Make sure you've got supplies in your car just in case you get stopped or have to hang out or, you know, stomp down a bit. Keep me updated too. Maybe you're making your way around the city this morning. There's something on the commute you want to tell me about. You want to chat music. I love connecting with you guys. 604-909-9983. Here's Matt Dusk on the Wave. 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

Waves 98.3, Vancouver's coolest vibe. We just enjoyed Tim Bowman's Easy. I'm TJ. And on the show this morning, we've been, well, I'm just going to shout out CTV News. They did this really cool story about Canada's oldest woman. If you're not familiar, let me introduce you to her. Her name is Marie Rosa. She is 110 years old. Can you imagine? That's like a whole other lifetime. So, like, what? Sometimes it just strikes me when you hear, like, when someone was born. Marie was born September the 17th, 1915, at a time when Canadian women didn't even have the right to vote. When I was talking about this story earlier this morning, one of the things that really jumped out to me, too, was that this woman knows how to save money. Her family says that in her entire life in the kitchen, she would never let even the tiniest bit of butter go to waste. And it wasn't as expensive during her lifetime as it is right now anyway, maybe in the earlier days, but she knows how to save a buck and she knows how to love her family. And one of the things that also jumped out, oh, I'm going to get emotional. One of the things that also jumped out at me about this story from CTV is that Marie's daughter is 71 years old. So she's an old cat herself. So her mom is 110. She's 71. And Marie can't talk anymore. But her daughter, her 71-year-old daughter, says that she can still feel the maternal instincts and sort of validation from her mother through her eyes, even though she can't speak anymore. Can you imagine? Some great photos of her, too, with her family. Would you want to live to 110? She's comfortable, other than not being able to communicate, though. Here's Rod Stewart's This. Sorry, I got all emotional there. I'll pull myself together for the 9 o'clock. Let's

Did you guys see the cirrocumulus clouds yet? They were in the sky yesterday, if you look to the east, and videos and photos of these things went viral, mostly because like they were very large and very unusual. One in particular looks like, it looked like a giant cauliflower. I don't know if I would have come up with that way to describe it, but I did see online quite a few people saying that. And Environment Canada's come in to solve what for some people is a bit of a mystery, like what the heck is that weird cloud? Environment Canada says they formed because of extreme heat from the Anderson Creek wildfire, which is burning just south of Boston Bar, still keeping hearts and minds on that community. Boston Bar still evacuated. A lot of those evacuees have nowhere to go. They're being set up in Kamloops. There's also, I don't know if you heard this too, in the Boston Bar area, there's a few people who are refusing to leave. They say they want to stay behind to protect their properties. BC Wildfire Service says that is a terrible idea. Meanwhile, this morning, it's 9:08. We do have some smoke in our forecast. We've also got, I think we're ditching it now, but we did have a little bit of a thunderstorm earlier on this morning. We're heading into today with warmer temperatures, just like yesterday, except we'll take a little bit of heat off that humidity, a little bit of that warmth taken off. So maybe not sweating so bad later in the day. Still another hot one tomorrow, though. If we're really talking about things cooling off, it's going to be Saturday and Sunday with a mostly cloudy day and highs of 21. What a shift, hey? Right now at 555 West Georgia, 22 degrees.

0: Imagine stepping onto the beach in Tofino, where the pace slows down and the ocean takes over. You're in a deluxe beachfront room at Long Beach Lodge Resort on Cox Bay with a private balcony or patio, sweeping Pacific views, the warmth of a cozy fireplace as the coastal breeze rolls in, a deep soaker tub waiting after a long walk on the sand. It's more than a getaway. It's the feeling of finally exhaling. Sound good? 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

0: It's day one of the Fort Langley Jazz and Arts Festival. And here at The Wave, we're into it. We're so into it. That's why we're going. Look out for The Wave. We're actually going to be part of the Fort Langley Jazz and Arts Festival, sort of tucked into that hood. You can find us and say hello on Saturday at the Fort Langley Community Hall. Check out the Fort Langley Jazz and Arts Festival full calendar, like all their programming. This is a really fine festival, and Fort Langley is such a lovely, lovely spot to spend some time too. And if you do manage to find yourself at the Fort Langley Festival on Sunday, highly recommend enjoying a show with Wave artist and a friend of mine, actually. She's a Grammy-nominated artist named Lila Bialy, and she's put together this really cool show with the director of the Fort Langley Jazz and Arts Festival. It's called Generation X Meets Next Gen with Lila Bialy. Tickets on sale now for that Sunday evening show. But here she is in an interview I did with her. You can hear the whole thing on demand on our website. But here's an interview clip where she introduces the young musicians who will be joining her.
1: First up, we've got Bia Lagrasola, who's Filipina-Canadian, originally from Fort Langley, now studying at the University of Toronto. She's going to join us on saxophone. And then there's Luke Young, originally from the Vancouver area, now studying at Berklee College of Music in Boston on trumpet. And finally, Allison Lee on bass, who's at the Juilliard School of Music in New York, but also originally from the Vancouver area. So these three amazing young players, the next generation, are going to bring their amazing energy.
0: I love how this comes off as like, Lila is this old lady when really she's so young and vibrant. Your chance to see her and those young stars, Fort Langley Jazz and Arts Festival Sunday. Yeah, it gets going today. Have fun.

Hi, this is Canadian-born saxophonist Darren Ron, introducing my brand new song, When I'm With You, right here on Wave 98.3. This song is all about being with those you love. When I was writing this, I was thinking about my amazing and beautiful wife, Priscilla, and just when we have one of those weekends where we can get away or get up to the mountains and just hang out and be with each other, no cell phones, no interruptions, just the two of us. So that was the inspiration behind When I'm With You.

There she is, that beautiful, beautiful West Coast sunshine. This is Wave 98.3, and we're into it. Our Thursday together, July the 23rd. I'm TJ. We seem to have ditched the risk of a thunderstorm this morning. I don't know if you caught any of that, but I did hear a little rumble on my way to the station this morning before 5 o'clock. And man, it was actually quite hazy earlier this morning. And right at the water anyway, it looks like a lot of that's burned off. But we're still going to deal with a hazy and hot day. Not as warm as yesterday, but our highs are between 25 and 28 with humidity in the low 30s if you're away from the water. Still warm and sunny for Friday, still dealing with, you know, the risk of this hazy wildfire smoke blowing in from the interior. But on Saturday and Sunday, mostly cloudy, chance of showers, and not just a tiny chance of showers, like we're going to see some rain and highs of 21 or even 22 degrees. So there's the relief for you. And right now, at 555 West Georgia, 22 degrees, with Diana Krall on the Wave.

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That was Rob Tardik and Dave Cause on The Wave. I'm your girl, TJ, and I'm going to wrap up today. I always like to do, you know, what did we learn today? Something important to take away. I think it's the wildfire situation. I got to do it. Especially since it's not just BC Wildfire Service that's in on it, you know, making things happen, getting things taken care of, especially in the Fraser Canyon area. This is also now a traveler issue because Highway 1 is closed through the Fraser Canyon. We've got Highway 3 now closed through Manning Park. That means the Coquihalla Highway is going to be very popular for a lot of people. Hoping it reopens before the weekend, but at this point, BC Wildfire Service isn't giving us any tips off on that, so we'll see. Here's Sade, Hang On To Your Love. I toiled over what song to wrap up our time together with. It's a good groove. 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Stay cool, breathe love.

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Light Up Your Love. That is Ronnie Abramson, Wave 98.3. And I'm Vicki Van Dyke, of course, here to light up your Thursday with great cool vibe. Welcome to it. I'm giving you the best that I got. Anita Baker on the Wave.

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Wave 98.3. Thank you for being here. Now get to our contest page right now. Don't delay. Tomorrow, a very big day on the wave. Getting into the holiday spirit. Ho, ho, ho. Matt Dusk, a very Sinatra Christmas coming to the Vancouver Playhouse. November 16th, we are giving away tickets all day tomorrow. And I would like to perhaps say your name. So get to the contest page and do it. Now it's never too early to get into the Christmas spirit. Alfie Zappacosta coming right up. This is Gerald Albright, More Than Enough. Wave 98.3, Vancouver's coolest vibe.

sunny side up. That is Freddie Revelle on the wave. 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

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Morning, Vicki Van Dyke with you. Just reading how the provinces are now removing barriers for selling liquor. You can't buy an Ontario Baco Noir in Vancouver, can't buy an Okanagan wine in Ontario. Well, pretty soon that's going to change. And that's good news. I love Ontario Baco Noir. So if you're a red wine lover, you like something kind of full-bodied, just wait a few weeks and then check it out. Tell them Vicki sent you. All right, Two Hearts, Lindsay Webster, Wave 98.3.

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Santa Fe Horizon. That is Rick Emmett, Wave 98.3. Neil Donnell, coming right up, used to be the lead singer for Brass Transit, then became the lead singer for Chicago, and now he's going and doing his own thing with a new album in the works. He's next. Keep Me in the Dark, Incognito, featuring Natalie Duncan, on the Wave.

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That is Big Mike Hart featuring Boney James, Wave 98.3. Boney James will be the host, your special MC on board the Smooth Jazz Cruise, not so long off now, sailing in September, Vancouver to L.A. with Brian Culbertson, Jonathan Butler, Richard Elliott, Rick Braun together, Mindy Hebert, Candy Dulfer, Boney James. 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You can probably still book a cabin. Baby, come back. 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

One more time. Groove Attack Orchestra, Wave 98.3. Alistair Elliott coming right up. One of my favorites called Sunday Morning. Right now it's Happy Hour. Chuck Loeb on the Wave.

His name is Stuart Steinhardt. Same city, different world. I was just talking about the Smooth Jazz Cruise sailing out of Vancouver in September, and I didn't mention this guy, Huge Groove. He will be on board that cruise, and that's his first big gig, I believe, in almost 2 years. He had some real health problems. He has got a therapy dog who's going to be on board the cruise with him, and he's making a big comeback. So once again, the Smooth Jazz Cruise sets sail to LA from Vancouver. Then right after that, hop on board the Chris Bodie cruise and come home. This is Huge Groove, his latest, The Phoenix, on the wave.

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Wave 93, Richard Marx, right here waiting. And that will be Dino on Saturday, waiting for you to come by the Fort Langley Community Hall. It is the Fort Langley Jazz and Arts Festival. It's on today is the kickoff day, runs right through until the 26th. And on Saturday, the 25th, Dino will be broadcasting live. So go on by, say hello, and then make sure you check in. Lila Bialy performs Sunday night. And now, Kim Waters with his latest Sax You Up, Wave 98.3.

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0: Christmas in July, only on Wave 98.3. 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
0: All day Friday, you've got chances to get tickets to see Matt Dusk, A Very Sinatra Christmas, live November 16th at the Vancouver Playhouse. 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

Brian Hughes, Wave 98.3, that is String Bean. Vicki Van Dyke here with you. Matt Dusk on deck. Tomorrow's a big day. We're giving away tickets all day long for a very Sinatra Christmas with Matt Dusk, November 16th, Vancouver Playhouse. TJ will start it off first thing in the morning, and then all day long, you might hear your name. So make sure you get on the standby list now. Contest page, wave983.fm. Yes. Christmas. Yay. All right. Before Matt Dusk, brand new Charlie Puth featuring Hikaru Utada. 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

Night and Day. Carol Welsman on the wave. Before that, David Sanborn, a very special tribute to David Sanborn happening this weekend on the Dave Koz Radio Show, Saturday morning at 8, Sunday evening at 6. One woman, it's Eric Clapton on the wave.

Imagine stepping onto the beach in Tofino, where the pace slows down and the ocean takes over. You're in a deluxe beachfront room at Long Beach Lodge Resort on Cox Bay with a private balcony or patio, sweeping Pacific views, the warmth of a cozy fireplace as the coastal breeze rolls in, a deep soaker tub waiting after a long walk on the sand. It's more than a getaway. It's the feeling of finally exhaling. 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

Michael Monty. That is Night Shift. Wave 98.3. Vicki Van Dyke here on the afternoon shift, reminding you only a few more days to get on the standby list for our next wave adventure. Because Monday morning, Tara Jean will be announcing who's going to Long Beach Lodge Resort, Cox Bay, near Tofino for a gorgeous getaway, deluxe beachfront room, Pacific views, deep soaker tub, gas fireplace, and that could be you. But it won't be you unless you get on the standby list now. Wave983.fm. Molly Johnson coming up. This is Luther Vandross on the Wave.

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turning it up. Pieces of a Dream, Wave 98.3. Mark Jordan, coming right up. I'm okay. This is Lindsay Webster on the Wave.

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That is Swizzle Stick, Gabriel Mark Hasselbeck, Wave 98.3. Well, it's almost 2 o'clock and things are wrapping up here for me, Vicky Van Dyke. Back tomorrow, somebody's name will be announced on this show with free tickets to A Very Sinatra Christmas. Matt Dusk, you still have time to get your name in the draw contest page. Now, these guys, brand new group called the TNR Collective, Ryan LaVellette, BK Jackson, Adrian Crutchfield, and Lamech. And this is called Go Getter. TNR Collective, Wave 98.3, Vancouver's coolest vibe.

98.3, some great jazzy moments from a band that wasn't expected to produce any jazz moments. That was BTO. And by the way, it's Fred Turner's birthday today. So happy birthday, big guy, Randy Bachman, Fred Turner and company, with Looking Out for Number One and Eddie's Groove. Yep, we had Gerald Albright on sax to start things off for a Thursday afternoon. Not as warm in downtown Vancouver as it has been for the last couple of days. Bit of a breeze and 23 here downtown. We'll do all the weather stuff in a little bit. Suffice it to say, it's still a very lovely Thursday afternoon. And we've got the music to go with it this hour, including Michael McDonald and those strung-out troubadours. And right now, here are the Commodores, back to Lionel Richie's early days. And Lady, You Bring Me Up. 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

Web 98.3 with Madonna and Babyface and Take a Bow. It's 2:26 on this Thursday afternoon, a breezy 24 degrees in downtown Vancouver. On the website, or the Environment Canada website for Vancouver, yesterday at this time, we had two yellow warnings, one for air quality and one for heat. The heat warning has been removed, but there still remains the yellow air quality warning, so there is hazy in our forecast for today as we continue with a breezy, a mix of sun and cloud. They say the high is 25, and we're almost there. The other thing to remember is that despite the cloud, the UV rating is still 8, which is high, very high actually, so don't let be fooled by the cooler temperatures and the clouds. The sunscreen is still very much required on a day like this. Tomorrow, mainly sunny with a high back up around 25. Now for the weekend, they're still looking dampish. We're looking at clouds with a strong chance of a shower on Saturday and showers for Sunday with highs both days in the low 20s as we begin next week, a cloudy day on Monday, and then we're back to the good stuff by next Tuesday, and we finish off the month of July under mainly sunny conditions, such as we have right now. 24, awfully close to our forecast high, 24 here at 555 West Georgia. And here's a song that is just really lovely. This is new from Slim Man. It's called Forever Love, Forever True, Wave 98.3.

The wave is the 9 o'clock gun in Stanley Park. 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

98.3. No wonder he sounds so happy. That's Ryan Shaw and We Got Love. And also Riders on the Storm, a terrific remake of the old Doors hit by Robert Michaels and friends. And also Forever Love, Forever True, a fine new song from Slim Man. It's 2:37, moving and shaking on a Thursday afternoon. Sax player Vincent Ingala on the way.

Wave 98.3, Dave Koz on sax and Adam Hawley on guitar, combining on a really cool tune called Automatic, and Michael McDonald with Hey Girl. It's 2:53 on the button, 24 degrees in downtown Vancouver, and as promised, a band with a great name. Here are the Strung Out Troubadours with Why, Baby, on the Wave.

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With 98.3, Les Sabler on guitar and a fun tune called Cafe on the Square. Nice to see the cafes and the outdoor pub places, patios, remaining along Granville Street until the end of August. They certainly were packed during FIFA. It's going to be interesting over the next 4 or 5 weeks to see how the locals take up the slack. It's always fun to go down and enjoy on a day like this, a cold one on a sunny day, outdoors with lots of people and lots of people watching. Great fun. It is 3:09 in the sunshine. Dionne Warwick and Jeffrey Osborne talking love power on the way.

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Shortwave 98.3 is such a good song to begin with, one of Billy Joel's most successful ever, given that extra special Diana Krall treatment and Just the Way You Are. 3:23 in the sunshine, 24 degrees downtown, and here's Tracy Chapman going back a few years for this one, and a big, big hit song for her, too. 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

0: 93. That is BWB doing the Old Rascals hit. That's Groovin'. Also in there, the Big Bounce from Blake Aaron. And Give Me One Reason, Tracy Chapman started that set off. Great music for a sunny Thursday afternoon. It's 3:35 as far as traffic goes. In Burnaby, the lights are up. Pretty busy intersection, too. Kensington and Sprott. That's going to slow things down as volume is just starting to build, particularly off the North Shore and heading down Oak Street and also heading down 99 to the Massey Tunnel. And do keep in mind, once again, if your summer travel plans take you to the BC interior, both Highway 1 and Highway 3 are closed at certain spots. Highway 1 up around Boston Bar, Highway 3 at Manning Park. The only direct access to the BC interior from down here is the Coke Highway 5, and it's clear sailing all the way. We'll keep an eye on traffic throughout the balance of the Thursday commute, and most importantly, we'll keep great music coming your way. Stuff like this from Charlie Puth and Meghan Trainor from a couple of summers ago. This is Marvin Gaye on the way.
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98.3, great guitar work from Greg Kavanaugh and a song called Caravan, and never as good as the first time. A song that does resonate through one's lifetime, doesn't it? That was Sade in there for your Thursday afternoon as well. It's 3:52. Here's Remy Shand. This is all about Rock Steady on the Wave. Tell me.

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1: Good afternoon. It is 4 o'clock, and here's what's making waves. A third B.C. community is under threat from wildfires, and the mayor says the flames are getting dangerously close to the village's watershed. Clinton Mayor Roland Stankey says the fire is threatening a water supply that's already under major restrictions. He says the town is dealing with traffic from tourists as well as fire crews filling up the hotels. The B.C. Wildfire Service has said hot and dry conditions are making things harder for firefighters, and it expects the fire to grow throughout the day. Experts warn the latest U.S. tariff threats could test the unity of Team Canada's front. President Trump's planned 50% tariffs are expected to hit some provinces harder than others. BC has the most exports targeted in the latest tariff volley, while Alberta and Saskatchewan could get off relatively lightly. Analysts say energy, potash, and critical minerals offer Canada's best leverage, so prairie provinces could be called on to impose export restrictions. And fuel costs are on the rise right across Canada as global geopolitical turmoil drives crude oil to its highest price in more than a month. Gas price crowdsourcing website GasBuddy.com says the Canadian national average now sits above $1.80 a liter. That's a 2-cent increase from a day ago and an 8-cent bump from a week ago. GasBuddy's head of petroleum analysis, Patrick DeHaan, says that could rise by another 5 to 10 cents over the next week or two. Today, the average Vancouver price for a liter of regular is just under $2.10. Diesel is over $2.50. In sports, the Blue Jays broke a 4-game losing streak. They took out the Tampa Bay Rays in a day game at the Rogers Center. Final score 3-1. Seattle has the day off. They're traveling to Texas. And the Vancouver Canadiens continue their series in Oregon down there against Hillsboro. Vancouver Whitecaps' last road game is in Minneapolis on Saturday. The Vancouver Rise play a home game at Swangard with their new uniforms, too. Halifax will be the competition kickoff at 1 o'clock. And also on Saturday afternoon, a little later on at 4 o'clock at BC Place. Yes, the BC Lions finally home to their home, and the Argotes from Toronto will be the competition. Game goes at 4 o'clock. The pool party and festivities begin at noon. Wave weather in the latest iteration has the heat warning and the air quality warning both removed from the local Vancouver Environment Canada website. They're looking at a few clouds tonight and a low of 16. Mainly sunny skies tomorrow and a high of 25. For Saturday, clouds with a chance of a shower throughout the day and a breezy day, so it'll be a little cooler with a high of 21, and we are expecting showers on Sunday with a high of 20. Right now in the afternoon sunshine, it is 25 in downtown Vancouver.

With 98.3, that is Michael Manson, and that one called On the Up and Up, something we strive to do and be all the time here at The Wave. Love Will Find a Way, Pablo Cruz memories, starting off another hour of great music on a sunny Thursday afternoon, which eventually will include Santana, easy for me to say, and George Michael is on the menu as well.

0: 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Christmas in July, only on Wave 98.3. 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
6: You know, you make me feel so good inside. I've always wanted a girl just like you. Such a purity.

Wave 98.3, mighty fine guitar work from Steve Oliver and a song called Freedom Drive. Steve has a new album, his first in 3 years, called Inner Fire, that is out, and we're already on a couple of tracks and looking forward to a review of that popping up on the Wave website in the next few days. Also in there, Michael Jackson. It is 4:27 in the afternoon sunshine, 25 degrees in downtown Vancouver, nice breeze off the water. Last night, boy, a little warm, trying to get some sleep. Tonight should be a little better. As far as traffic goes for the Thursday drive home, is a little busy, particularly off the North Shore. Again, that's predictable stuff, lots of volume. Also south of the city, heading both to the tunnel and the Knight and Oak Street bridges. Alex Fraser Bridge in pretty good shape. Queensboro Bridge never in great shape, and especially at this time of day. Portman Bridge, all right so far. Slow once you cross the Ironworkers and the Cassiar Tunnel and get through that bottleneck. Things opening up nicely after Kensington. And again, a reminder, oh yes, in 91 and 99, it's that time of week for the accident down by Mud Bay, which apparently happened about a half an hour ago. And a quick reminder for those traveling, summer holidays are upon us, and a lot of people just packing up and heading out of town. And keep in mind that the only direct route to the BC interior from down here is Highway 5, the Coke, which of course is also the fastest, but Highway 1 is blocked up around Boston Bar, and Highway 3, the whole Princeton, is blocked in both directions around Manning Park. So again, if you're heading to the interior, your best and swiftest route is going to be Highway number 5. Here's Stephen Sanchez's latest is Love, Love, Love on the Wave.

Wave 98.3 with Robin Thicke and Morning Sun, which was very, very nice this morning. Waking up to Tara Jean and lovely, lovely Morning Sun. Lots more of that on the way. Although the weekend is looking a little on the damp side. It is 4:36 in the afternoon, sunshine, 25 degrees downtown. Sterling Fox with you on my third anniversary. Wave started up 4 years ago this past weekend. I joined the parade 3 years ago today, and it's been a wonderful 3 years. Oh, by the way, tomorrow is another free ticket Friday. It's also 5 months to the day to Christmas Eve. And with all that in mind, yes, well, Dino will be sitting in for Tara Jean tomorrow morning. Dino, Vicky, Gary, and I, throughout the day tomorrow, will be giving away tickets to A Very Sinatra Christmas with Matt Dusk. That's going to take place at the Vancouver Playhouse, just a couple of blocks down the street from the radio station, on November 16th. And if you'd like to join us on that occasion, our Christmas concerts have been a lot of fun. A couple of years ago, we had Cat Levan and Steve Oliver. Last year, we were in West Van with Michael Kayshammer. Well, this year, we're right downtown with Matt Dusk and A Very Sinatra Christmas. If you'd like to join us, well, let us know. Drop and by the website, wave98.3.fm. 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Throughout the day, another free ticket Friday. 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

Wet 98.3, that is Gabriel Mark Hasselbeck and many friends, and a song called Litmus Test. You know, school's out and we shouldn't be doing this, but you passed, so it's okay. Smooth from Santana and Rob Thomas in there as well. 4:50, David Garfield and Kenya Hathaway's tribute to Aretha Franklin. Here's Rocksteady.

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1: Good afternoon. It is 5 o'clock, and here's what's making waves. The Prime Minister says he and the premiers will have to be convinced any U.S. trade deal is worth the paper it's written on. Prime Minister Carney has wrapped up a meeting with Canada's provincial and territorial leaders in Charlottetown. The premiers went into today's meeting calling for Carney and his negotiators to intensify work on renewing the Canada-U.S.-Mexico agreement on trade. President Trump signed orders this week to impose 50% tariffs on a variety of Canadian goods starting next month. Vancouver Mayor Ken Sims says he has organized an emergency meeting with the city manager and the Vancouver Police Department chief after several individuals from California called in to speak at a public hearing on the city's controversial villages plan yesterday. The mayor says only those affected by land use decisions should speak before council, not those calling in from Southern California. It is clear this is foreign interference. Sims says the incident will be reported to the appropriate authorities for a proper investigation, and the emergency meeting will look into discussing immediate actions to protect our democratic institutions. And 11,000 Air Canada Technical Operations, Maintenance, and Operational Support Group staff have ratified their new contract with the airline. Air Canada says it has new collective agreements with all its major unions following the expiration of the previous long-term contracts. That means 6 new collective agreements have been ratified at Air Canada this year. Now, Air Canada says the airline is well-positioned to advance its strategic plans. In sports, a day game and a victory for the Blue Jays. It was 3-1 over the Tampa Bay Rays in Toronto this afternoon. The Seattle Mariners have the day off. They're en route to Texas for a weekend series against the Rangers, and the Vancouver Canadiens continue down in Hillsboro. Vancouver Whitecaps' last road game goes Saturday in Minnesota. They will be back at BC Place on August 1st. Vancouver Rise show off their new uniforms when they take on Halifax at Saturday afternoon at 1 o'clock out at Swangard. And the BC Lions, home a week ahead of the Whitecaps, they're finally back at BC Place Saturday afternoon against the Toronto Argonauts with a 4 o'clock kickoff and a noon pool party pre-game, well, shall we say, festival. It's been a while since the Lions played at BC Place. Wave weather, a few clouds tonight, a low of 16, mostly sunny tomorrow with a breeze and a high of 25. On Saturday, we're looking at clouds with a chance of showers and a breezy day with a little cooler high temperature of 21, and showers are expected on Sunday. Right now, though, a mix of sun and cloud and 25 in downtown Vancouver.
2: Got it together, didn't we?